Chef Schuer, with all due respect, your culinary approach has evolved dramatically since we last met. Your performance today was nothing short of masterful. Without a doubt, you are the champion of this competition. It is with great pleasure that I would like to offer you the position of head chef at my group's 3 Michelin star restaurant in Paris.

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1: 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Look at this. Look at the size of the rockets hanging off the back of it.
2: Down from the top.
1: Let's go.
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1: 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From here in China to Laos. Okay, we're going in.
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1: 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I want to document how this train line is fostering cultural and economic exchanges, enhancing the movements of people and strengthening ancient connections.
2: That was incredible.
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1: 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I have no idea where to begin with shooting this place, and the challenge is getting what I'm seeing and experiencing across in a photograph. We'll give it a go.
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3: Welcome, Khun Thomas, to Vientara Vang Vieng Resort.
0: 凯撒凡出生于泰国，是这家知名餐厅的经理。
1: I have to say, this view is world class. It's unbelievable, especially with these rice paddies in the foreground. Do these belong to the resort?
3: Mm-hmm, yeah, we are the first and only one rice paddy restaurant in Vang Vieng.
1: Oh, that's interesting.
0: 这家餐厅是万荣许多新兴餐厅中的一员。受益于中老铁路的开通，他们得以将老挝传统美食分享给来自全球的旅客。
3: We opened this restaurant in 2021 because we would like to share the local food and farming culture to the guests who are visit us.
1: And how have you seen this area change over the years?
3: 15 years ago, everything is not convenient like this, quite difficult to travel. But right now, they have train, they have motorway. So from Vientiane to Vang Vieng, only 1 hour. So change a lot.I think Vang Vieng in the future more popular, more business, more luxury hotel or luxury restaurant, so more opportunity for local people.
0: 老挝菜是酸香咸辣交织的风味交响。我有幸受邀亲手制作这里的国菜拉普。
1: Gloves?
3: Right.
1: We're gloving up. Oh yeah, this is always good in 100% humidity.
4: Is this pork?
3: It's the duck.
4: Duck? Yes. Oh, okay. So what's this? It's this
3: fish sauce.
4: Fish sauce.
3: One spoon, right?
4: All of this going in. Mm-hmm. Fresh mint going in. It smells delicious. It's so fragrant. It's so fresh, spicy. Oh, ready to serve. Mm-hmm. And this goes onto the plate?
3: Yes.
0: 拉普象征着喜庆与欢聚，是家庭聚会和节日庆典中必不可少的美味。
4: Tell me, Nude, why is this so important to Laotian culture?
3: อาม่าเมนูล่ามันเป็นเมนูที่มงคลของคนลาวมันเป็นเมนูล่า
4: That's so good. Food and culture, they're so tightly connected all over the world, and that's why days like today have been so special. I got to eat local food with local people, and now I feel ever so slightly more connected to this beautiful country.
0: 见证了老挝的美味走向世界，我也想探寻中老铁路如何助力人们更好地利用当地的壮丽自然景观。这一次，我将以一个独家视角带大家深入感受。
4: Look what we've got this morning, hot air balloons. 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Wow, it's going up. 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
2: 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The jewelry also new bad by college name is less about it.
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4: The atmosphere is incredible. It's so peaceful as well. No vibrations, no noise apart from the burner, of course. But the landscape itself is just stunning. Got a train coming into view. The railway lines over there looks like a little toy from up here. It's so high up.
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4: 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How on earth do you become a hot air balloon pilot?
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2: No, just me.
4: Oh wow, we're in safe hands.Wow, from lagoons and caves to hot air balloon rides, it's clear that the future of tourism is being crafted with love and with care. Vang Dieng, it's been incredible.
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4: Well, I have to say, I'm feeling a bit emotional as we reach the final leg of our journey. It's been so amazing to ride this railway, see how much change it's brought with it, and just experience beautiful countries right here.

0: out of the window. But my journey is far from over, as shortly we will be arriving in Vientiane, which is the capital city of Laos and the terminus of this railway.
1: Ladies and gentlemen, we are arriving at Vientiane Station.
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0: 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So let's go see what this place has to offer.
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3: Vientiane became the capital city of Laos since 16th century. And what I love about this city is how you can feel different layers of history just walking around. And what is special is our tradition is still alive.
2: 托克塔是塔拉埃手工艺与可持续设计中心的创始人。该中心致力于传承古老技艺，为女性赋能，证明传统正是创新的动力源泉。
0: So why are textiles so important in Laos culture?
3: Well, they have been passed down from generation to generation. Mothers teach to their daughters how to weave, how to embroidery, how to do natural dyeing. Each ethnic group, they have its own unique patterns and technique on how to do the textiles. Each piece tells a story.
2: 1000多年前，丝绸织造技艺经由商贸往来，与中国南方的人口迁徙传入老挝。在老挝各地，手工织物始终承载着身份认同与族群认同。然而，随着老挝不断向现代世界开放，偏远村落的古老技艺正面临失传的危机。
3: Here we try to create something that would last. It's a place where people come, learn.And also pass on knowledge. Like artisans, when they come here, they learn new skills, they bring them back to their communities.
0: So keep the traditions alive. Oh, fantastic.
2: 如今，铁路意外成为了一条文化生命线，不仅载着手工艺人和他们的行囊，更承载着这个国家宝贵的文化遗产。
0: So all of these artisans here that come to the center, they all from the same region?
3: No, they are all come from different part of Laos. They will use the train, yes, to come here.
0: So it's so easy for people to get here, so they can come, learn the skills, and go back nice and easy.
3: Yes. Okay, Thomas, would you like to try weaving the banana fiber?
0: Well, it looks very complicated. Yeah, I'll give it a go, but I don't know if I'll be any good. So we pass through once.
3: Yes.
0: Okay, so one pass.And then this, left foot down, left hand through, and then switch. Oh no, it's stuck.
3: You have
0: to push this out of the way. Right, okay. This side, oh, I've gone wrong, okay. Nice tight weave, push back. Oh yeah, no, I've got this.
3: Easy?
0: Yeah, I think so. Ah, I've doubled it over.
2: 在塔拉埃，传统孕育着创新。从用香蕉树制作窗帘和餐垫，到利用电缆、树皮和植物复兴古法染色技术，托克塔的团队将传统工艺与极具市场洞察力的设计相融合，制作出既美观又环保的纺织品。铁路及各类交通设施的建设，让托克塔这样的手工艺从业者得以提升运营能力，把高品质的纺织品出口到老挝以外，让本土手工艺成功转化为面向全球的商业机遇。
0: In this day and age, it's so important to protect culture and tradition, especially in minority groups. And it's really nice to think that the modern transportation system can play a role in that.
2: 当千年织机仍在将传统编织成这座城市的根脉，在首都万象的远郊，老挝第一所也是唯一一所铁道学院，正在塑造着这个国家的未来。今天，学院迎来了一位新学员，正是我本人。
0: So we are in the locomotive driver training.

0: training class while these guys are on a simulator learning how to drive a train, and I'm hoping I can have a go. Thank you. Watch this, boys. Show them how it's done. Oh, all right, we have power. We're moving. I'm driving a train. Oh, it's raining. 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Of course, Lao, famous for its snowfall. We are now approaching the station, so soon we will need to drop our speed and engage the brakes. Okay, I'm reducing my speed. 300 meters. 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Oh God, 40 meters, 30 meters, brake, push, brake. No, no, no, go forward. So it appears I've stopped in the middle of nowhere. The passengers will not be happy. Ladies and gentlemen, we sincerely apologize for the delay, but this is my first day driving a train.
1: 尽管这过程充满乐趣，但对于这里的学生而言，这可是严肃的事，因为他们这一代人将为老挝的故事写下新的篇章。
0: This is a very impressive college. How many students have you got here?
2: ปัจจุบันนักเรียนนักศึกษาของเรามีทั้งหมดประมาณ680คนและในนั้นมีอยู่253เป็นน้องหญิงวิทยาลัยเทคนิคของเราก็แม่นเฮ็ดแม่นเกี่ยวสอนเกี่ยวกับทักษะฝีมือที่ว่าได้มีการนั้นรับนักศึกษามาแล้ว
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4: Look at that. That's crazy. That's so loud.
0: I have been invited to build my own rocket.
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0: All right, my rocket is sealed, drilled. All I've got to do is tie a stick on, bosh in a fuse, and we're ready to take it to the festival.
1: These 热闹的场面正是刀生节的序曲。更为人熟知的叫法是火箭节。
0: Can you imagine this thing flying up in the air? And then coming back down. You wouldn't want this landing on your head, put it that way.
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0: 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It was all right at first, and now it's just slowly intensifying. So we travelled here on the new railway. How would you say that that has impacted your life?
6: Oh, so I'm 3 nights from Sichuan. So it's been, it's been,
0: So it's quite unbelievable that they're going to be strapping rockets to this thing. It's huge.
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0: Look at the size of the rockets hanging off the back of it.
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0: Here we go, going for launch.
7: 3, 2, 1.
0: A few technical difficulties, I think. Let's go. There we have it, ladies and gentlemen. The rocket vessel has officially begun. So now that the first rocket has been launched, it's opened up the field to all of the competition. So these guys are getting their rockets ready to launch, which will be judged based on their flight path. That was incredible! Woo-hoo-hoo-hoo!
1: 这个节日源于一个古老的传说，雨神和一条神秘巨蛇斗法，引发了干旱。绝望之下的村民们向天空发射火箭，才换得雨神降下甘霖。尽管传统始终未变，但这个节日正在悄然演变。这项延续千年的传统活动，过去只是附近数百村民参与的小型集会。如今，来自老挝各地、周边东南亚国家乃至世界各地的游客纷纷汇聚于此，让昔日的地方性活动发展成吸引数千人的盛大节日。铁路和新基础设施的建设，使其蜕变为一场热闹非凡的国际庆典。
0: Where did you come from to get to here?
8: We came from Luang Prabang to Vang Bien and found the festival.
0: Have you guys rode the train yet? How are you guys getting around in Laos?
9: We caught the train, the nice new train that's really excellent.
8: It was easy to use, tickets were easy to buy. Yeah.
0: That went off. Now it's my turn. I'm really nervous. Mine is really small compared to the others. I still reckon it's going to fly well though. You're rolling. It didn't fire very well, so I have to go in the mud. But for my first time, it wasn't half bad.
1: 随着节日临近尾声，我的旅程也将画上句号。就像几个世纪以来滋养着贸易、旅游和民生的湄公河一样，今天的中老铁路也穿行在这片土地上。希望我拍摄的画面能记录下这幅绚丽多彩的文化之景，定格这里的传承与连结，描绘出跨越国界、璀璨美好的未来。

0: I'm Matt, an artist from the US who's been living in Jingdezhen since 2018. To me, the whole city is my mentor. I've been working with blue and white and draw inspiration from ink wash techniques and sanzai glazes. I draw inspiration from nature and water, and I use clay to capture the form of wind, water, and rain. By integrating elements of all these things into porcelain, I crystallize fleeting moments into eternity.
1: I'm橙子印Selina, 来自广州, 是艺术家兼策展人。 我喜欢天马行空, 俏皮荒诞的风格。 这里是一片艺术与创意野蛮生长的热土， 而我愿做那个不断扩宽边界的人。
0: China brought Selina and I together, and it's where our love grew.
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0: is also really easy to talk to, fun to be around, and very beautiful as well. So it seems everything together works. And by me.
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0: so early today? Huh?
1: When are you ever this early?
2: It's your favorite plain croissant.
3: But I need more borax.
1: Okay, I'll go get some then.
4: Evie, come on.
3: Don't even let Evie come here. It's too dangerous. Get this thing ready. Get this clamp ready. No, no, my face is burning.
4: I'll take it up. I'm gonna just put it in. I don't want you to get burned. Ready?
3: Yeah.
4: Take your torch away. Go.
0: It failed.
3: Dude.
2: We need to accept the fact that it doesn't want to do what we want it to do.
3: we just bond over a coffee. Gave me wine and then we went to the...
0: Come on.

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3: That a studio visit all those years ago could grow and develop into the beautiful relationship and life that we've built together. I love your laugh, the late night snacks, and the time that we spend together watching trashy TV shows.
2: Trashy TV shows.
3: I knew early on that you were the one I wanted to spend the rest of my life with. These thoughts only grew stronger.
4: Matt.We're about to take this incredible leap together, and while it feels a bit like jumping off a cliff, I wouldn't want to do it with anyone else. I love you for being exactly who you are. I promise to support you, inspire you, and be your greatest defender in life.
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0: 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So, yeah, I think that was kind of like the, like, I think when you know, and like I knew for a while, and then before we left, you're like, yeah, by the way, I was like, shoot, you know. 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
6: Oh。
0: Hi。Hey Tim。
6: Nice to face to face see you.
0: Yeah, finally we can meet in person.
6: Yesterday's your first day here, right?
0: Yeah.
6: Super
7: long day,
6: nice.
7: Long day.
0: Long day, but it was super nice.
6: It was long, a bit hot, I'm sure, but
0: it's really hot. Yeah. This is your piece?
6: Yeah, so we have this, we got together for our festival here.
0: It's kind of big.
6: It's like building the pyramids. I have like pulling.
0: But it didn't break, right? Because I heard if you're a sculpture, if the piece break, then you have to make it all over again.
6: Yeah, because that's just like a part of ceramics. So you can see like in some of my other works, I let the breaking be.The meaning of the piece, not part of it, but the whole meanings.
7: He does a lot of work that's inspired by traditional Chinese ceramics. You can see this is inspired by Tang San Cai.
0: Okay.
6: So usually it would be like a three-color glaze, but here I have obviously a bit more, but you still see like the flowing of this glaze is very influenced by Tang San Cai.
0: Can I touch it?
7: Sure.
6: Yeah. So you can see like, it's kind of like bumpy around here.
0: Yeah.
6: It's because each one of these is my thumbprint.
0: Oh, this is your thumbprint?
6: Yeah. So
0: how long did it take to make all these thumbprints?
6: Well, it's not making thumbprints like this. It's part of the process. So that's what we're talking about is like letting the process of making, letting the material be the thing that you're seeing.
0: Okay.
6: It adds a lot of meaning that way.
7: He likes to do things very extreme sometimes.
0: Wow.
6: Yeah.
7: So,
0: because this looks like this is arms that lifts up something, and then on the top is like a flower, right?
6: Yeah, actually, yeah, kind of like.
0: And this looks like some sort of fire. It's just my interpretation. I don't know if it's
6: well, it's I think that's the really special thing about art is it's my job is done when I'm finished making it, and your job starts when you see it.I'm always happy when people get stuff a little bit wrong when they see my work because they thought of something I didn't think of.
0: Oh, so I was wrong?
6: No, not wrong. But
7: just different.
6: Different.
0: It's different.
7: Different from what different. He was thinking.
6: In addition to doing sculpture, I also make ceramic furniture.
7: But like we're trying to make like old techniques interesting. We want everyone to like be able to enjoy craft and art. Oh,
1: 我喜欢这椅子，很可爱。
3: 这个也很好看。
0: Yes, same. What I'm doing in Sweden, I try to make jinju. That's it.
7: Jinju. In Sweden.
0: Yeah, and I'm trying to mix it with Western theater to

0: introduce it to a Western audience.
1: Here I have three electric kilns. So this is where I fire most of my work. So the big piece you saw out there was fired in this
0: kiln. In there, here. Okay. Yeah.
2: Oh, see, look at Matt's kiln god.
3: Yeah. 哎，这不就是那个瓦猫吗？嗯，
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5: 摇神，我们只是把它当摇神。
1: Protecting everything that's being fired inside.
0: Awesome.
1: Yeah. So, this is where the magic happens.
0: Can I try to walk inside?
1: Yeah, you can try.
2: Okay.
1: What temperature do you want to be fired to?
0: What's the best temperature?
1: I'd say around 12-30 would be good for him.
2: Leave?
0: 12-30, yeah. Because I feel a little bit cold, so.
1: Yeah, we can heat you up in here, no worries.
0: Okay, just close the door.
2: Wait, let's take a photo of you, like popping out of the kiln.
0: All right.
6: Ah, 大家好，我是天木，我现在在里面 Matt 的 kiln room， 或者是他的那个很热的地方，然后他们走了吗 ？Hello， 你们走了吗？
2: 开窑。
1: 开窑。哇哇，一回动，
7: 一回动。
0: And this is another one that you.
1: Yeah, so this is my pieces, right? Yeah, this is my bisque kiln. So this will only fire to a low temperature, and so I'll also fire like gold. Things like that.
0: Gold?
1: So, yeah.
2: Well, the gold's not in there right now.
1: Yeah. Yeah, and then this one's just like a little mini test.
2: A mini test kiln.
0: A test one?
2: Do some like testing.
0: Oh, okay.
1: Yeah.
2: Inside, because it's really small on the inside. This is the cart.
1: So the sculpture will be up on here when you fire.
0: And then you
2: and then we push it inside.
0: Oh, can I be the sculptor and you can push me in?
1: Yeah.
0: So if I'm doing a pose, like a ginger, I do a ginger pose.
2: Okay, good.
1: Okay. So your head fit? Maybe you need to go a little lower.
0: Maybe. Yeah. I will maybe glaze the.
1: Yeah, glaze the top too.
5: 好荒谬。
6: 我没有头发。
4: 哦，没事，我也快了。
2: Make a pose.
0: And this sculpture will be the most precious sculpture that Matt has made.
1: Yeah.
2: Timothy and Jingju pose.
0: Yes.
1: Finish 2025. See you in a couple days.
0: A couple of days?
1: Yeah.
0: But I'm hungry. I haven't eaten any lunch. Don't leave me inside.
2: Matt will show you how to work on a project you'd like.
1: Here we're using a stoneware clay. So this is what I really love about clay is like, it remembers everything you do. Here you can see all your fingerprints inside.
0: Oh yeah.
1: And it's, when you do something, it'll stay there. And then that can be fired and basically become stone and it'll stay for 2,000 years.
0: Can they see your fingerprint as well?
1: Yeah. Yeah, you see in here the fingerprint.
0: Yeah, that's true.
1: So that's what I really love about clay is just like,
0: one
1: point. it's so human.
0: Oh yeah. This is like a really, like a true form. All right, I'm a really good student. Am I doing good?
1: It's pretty good, yeah.
0: 真的吗？我觉得这个做的非常的漂亮。如果你们想买的话，是20,000块钱。
4: 哇天哪
1: ！I think I fell in love with clay first and foremost. Such a visceral material. I think it's just really easy to become obsessed about. I had already been living here for three years.
2: When I first came, I was here for a class, right? And he was like, hey, you like, you know, it's so cheap to rent a studio here. You might as well just get a studio here and then come back like once or twice a year just to like work on something, work on a project. Right. And then I was like, okay, I see. And then I got a studio here and I never left.
1: Yeah.
2: People get sucked into Jingyu.
1: This place is like a black hole. People would just like once you come.
0: For real.
1: So I always tell people be careful the first time to come to Jingdezhen because you want to stay.
2: Maybe you'll be staying after.
0: Oh, the black hole thing.
1: Yeah, it's a black hole.
2: And I think that's kind of why we created Call of the Wild is because like so many people that are like

0: wild seeds that just come to Jingdezhen, right? Jingdezhen is really like fertile, like art ground.
1: It's you come, you're kind of like cast in the wind and you land down. Yeah. And if the soil's fertile, if you have water and if you have sunshine, then you can grow your roots and grow up.
2: Sure.
1: And that's one reason why we picked to have this piece here is you can think it's just like kind of like alien, like hyper growth plant that's going. And it's definitely found fertile soil here to get growing.
3: Matt, 你为什么会景德镇会像一个黑洞一样把你吸在那里？
1: Well, I think that Jingdezhen is a place that really fits creatives of all kinds. Mm. So if you're a creative person, an artist, a maker, even comedians would also fit into that, that kind of box, right? Mm. It's a very creative place. And it's kind of showing the passage of time. Mm. So one thing that I think for me as a ceramics maker that's really special is walking along the river, you step down, oh, what's this? You pick up a Song Dynasty piece of ceramics. It's just like, wow. So it's this thing that's been going on for over 1,000 years, and you can really feel yourself inside of that. However small you might be, but you're also part of that history that's going down the line, so.
4: You can pick up pieces from the river?
1: Yeah.
0: Everywhere.
1: All the time, yeah. Because the whole city is...
4: 去河里的时候能捡
1: 吗？ Yeah.
0: 到处都有，田地里也有。
1: So we have a garden in our studio, and I can't tell you how many times I've been doing some gardening, and I find Song Dynasty, Ming Dynasty pieces. Oh, there it is, so...
3: 就它已经不是一个比喻了。有时候我们会讲说，在历史的长河当中，我们取一例，对吧？然后呢，感觉我们是他们其中的一份子，他已经不是比，他是真的可以
0: 取一例。

0: this is Xu Jiayao.
1: Xu Jiayao, yeah.
0: We're in
1: Xu family Yao.
0: So they kept a lot of the like old ways of making ceramics here, and you can see different processes. So there's 72 processes to making a final piece of porcelain. So here you can see like different types of painting techniques. This is Tsinghua blue and white.
2: Blue and white. So this is like, obviously when we think of China, like we think of this kind of porcelain, right? And in other countries, they actually tried to mimic some of these techniques.
0: They couldn't fire porcelain to the temperature.
2: And the material's different too.
0: Yeah, so they were trying to mimic the texture of porcelain. Uh-huh. Because China was the only country that could fire porcelain to the high temperature to make it.
2: And they had the secret recipe for porcelain, the secret for how to fire so high.

0: we're in the kiln room now, same as our studio name.
1: 窑房 kiln room.
2: 窑房 kiln room.
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2: What's up there?
1: That's the top of the kiln.
0: Yeah.
2: Oh, that's the top of the kiln.
0: Yeah. Come over here. You can see. This is the egg-shaped kiln.
1: No, honestly, look at this tree.
0: It's really nice, right?
2: Oh, it's so. Can you take a picture of me?
1: Yeah.
2: With this tree.
1: Not the kiln, but you want to take a photo of the tree.
2: I want to have pictures of the tree.
0: Pillar.
2: And I also want pictures of the kiln.
1: Do a pose. What?
3: Ah, oh, wow.
4: 这是练过房.
1: I thought you're gonna strain your leg.
2: I cannot do it today. I cannot do it once a day.
1: Wait, what? You're missing me.
2: Oh, sorry.
0: You missed the star.
2: Hello.
0: Okay. Yeah, so this is the door to the kiln, and you see, like, all of our kilns could fit inside of this kiln.
1: Yeah,
0: it's huge.
1: So you know how they like found out the temperature back then without a thermometer?
2: They
1: spat on the door.
0: Huh? And you see how long it takes for the spit to evaporate.
3: Oh, oh, 原来测温度的.
2: Oh, so how long is 10 seconds then?
1: I don't know.
0: I'm not firing a shifu from
1: only those shifus would know. Now we have thermometers.
0: Yeah.
3: 这真的是也太难以想象啊！看它蒸发的速度呗。哦。
2: Silence knowledge. 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If we go into the real wooden kiln, can we?
1: Maybe you can spit on it, but you don't know how.
2: Can you take a photo of me?
1: Yeah, sure.
2: When I'm getting burned by the.
0: Yeah, we'll Photoshop some fire.
2: Yeah, I'm running away from the fire.
1: Whoa!
0: Good, good.
2: Wow!
0: Amazing!
2: Hey, 你要不要拍一个照？啊
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2: Wait for me!

0: like have temporary exhibitions that invite us. And in Jingyezhen, there's a lot of international artists as well. So we'll see some of our friends' work today as well.
1: Awesome.
0: Here you can see like ceramic and like opera artists coming together here. Mm-hmm. And then I think that's how like, how we meet a lot of friends as well, mm-hmm. staying in Jingyezhen.
1: People that are creative tend to move towards each other.
0: Yeah.
1: Right? So creatives of all different kinds find their way.
0: So Jingyezhen is a creative city, not just a porcelain.
1: Yeah, although porcelain is the specialty, but all kinds of creativity is welcome here. Do you know what characters this is?
2: Not really, no.
1: Jinju has different characters, and all these characters are Xiaohualian.
0: Like
1: the cloud character. Mm. It's also the character that I think there are Wenchou. Wenchou is like more like a drama comedian clown. I'm more like a martial clown that are fighting. I think this maybe is a Wuchou. Wuchou, more like a martial art kind of a character that can do a lot of flips and fighting stuff. And mostly all the Wuchou is more like Jianjia, or they are like thieves to take stuff. Hmm. Or like pirates. Wenchou have a lot of 念白 is more like a rapper because most of the characters are singing a lot. Mm-hmm. But the clowns, especially the Wuchou, are better at fighting and better at doing acrobatics, so they don't sing so much. They're more like having a rap when they have like a beat and then.
3: 打板，那我是说来就来。
1: 我是刘也，镇上疑点家，招狼客商杜商牙，打这儿的、触电的，那说的都是放板话。 This kind of stuff, and then
3: 就感觉又听懂了，又没听懂。
0: Your Chinese accent when you speak Chinese.
1: Yeah, like
0: 金枪。
1: You know what's really specific for the clowns? They have a specific walk that is really hard to do.
0: Do it.
1: It's called 矮字步. They walk really slow.
4: 这个就是蹲下来能这么走，超难的。
0: Really?
1: And this Wenchou has another. It's like, oh, it's like the Russian thing.
2: Yeah.
0: That doesn't look Chinese at all.
2: Yeah, right.
1: Do you want to learn a little bit, Jinju?
0: Yeah. Okay. Wait, hold on. Let me give you something.
2: Oh no.
0: Here's your 板尺.
1: Oh.

0: When he's doing the wrong moves, you slap him with it.
1: I'm lost.
2: I'm lost.
1: Okay, let's do it again. I'm gonna help you. I'm gonna do the ghost okay. like you did to me.
3: Okay.
1: He looks really, really fine. Okay. Awesome. Now you do it by yourself.
3: Okay, I forgot already.
1: Okay, from here. Okay, we do it super slowly. Yippee! I dropped something.
0: What'd you drop?
1: Oh, I found it.
0: Oh, your brain.
3: Oh, your brain.
0: Okay.
3: You dropped your brain.
0: Let's bring that. Can you put that back in your head, please?
1: Yeah, I will. Oh, this is ceramic.
3: Yeah, actually, it looks like an eggshell, right? The porcelain is really, really, really thin.
0: So we'll be able to see more of her work later on. We're bringing you to a fashion show. Mm.

0: But it's hard to walk in the subway with this if you're gonna have this.
1: Well, I don't think you have to go on the subway with that.
0: It's only the cap on, right?
1: Yeah, it's just the cap on.
2: Why does that look so soft?
1: Because I think it's like glued on there, and then the cracks make it flexible. So they're saying some of these is like the weight of leather. It's really like eggshell thickness.
0: Can do the quad down walk. It's super small.
2: You can wash ceramics.
1: Yeah, you have to use the dishwasher to wash these clothes, I think.
3: 用洗碗机器。
0: Now to put it in the dishwasher.
1: Yeah, in the dishwasher.
0: This is a red one. This is my favorite one.
1: Honestly, with porcelain, it's really cool. It's much more flexible than you would imagine porcelain being
4: able
1: to do.
4: Yeah, honestly, like both of us.
0: Yeah, it was amazing, but it moved in the wind when they walked. I was thinking it was going to be this stiff, but it actually,
1: yeah,
0: actually followed
1: like
0: the. Yeah.
4: Find me.
1: Give me that. Give me that area.
4: Give me.
0: 我们现在在那个 King Room。
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1: 我不要枪，
6: 哇你！
1: 白底白底，
2: 哎碰碰碰碰。
1: Wait, what did you just play?
4: 六条。
1: Hold, who put this? When?
4: Pay attention.
1: Yesterday. I want.
4: Yeah.
1: When?
6: 他都很认真。
4: 不要玩。
1: Holy moly, dude, these cards are insane.
0: 我先猜知道。
1: 我不要钱。
6: 脾气出来了。
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0: For the first time I went to China, I think 2 weeks, I only ate gongbao jiding, because that was the only thing I could say. And then somebody taught me how to say jiaozi, and then I learned.
1: And then for the next month, you eat jiaozi only.
2: I think mine was huiguo, and my accent is too bad for it. Huiguo ro.
3: What was the first words you?
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5: 都是食物。
6: 我觉得今天特开心，我们一定要干一个。
0: 干杯！
7: 要多敬我一杯，我给你提示了一下。
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7: 哎，我跟你讲，中途
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4: So there's a myth, maybe it's true, maybe it's not. There's an emperor long ago, and he's disguised out in.With the commoners.
5: He doesn't want anyone to know that he's the emperor. And he has one of his servants around. The emperor serves tea to his servant, and the servant's like, I need to bow, but he can't because he's going to blow the cover of the emperor. So on the table, he takes his fingers and makes a kneeling motion, like he's kneeling to the emperor.
4: So now when you get tea, you can do two knuckles.
2: Okay, okay.
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4: 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I bet you've never seen.
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2: Actually, two holes. You can like pour the drinks to them. 那你们都是怎么知道中国的呢
4: ？I'd love to see this country has such a longer history than the one I'm from. I had a neighbor that gave me wu dai, 1,800, 1,200 years old.
3: 三多年前。
4: Three kingdoms period ceramic, like bowls that were melted together. It's crazy. It's really interesting, kind of these like really old kilns, and you can see the designs of kiln they fired back in the day.
0: Wow.
4: The different kinds of products that came from them. Always amazing to me.
9: But for me, it's because of you.
4: Yeah.
9: I didn't know about ceramics before. I met him.
4: Yeah, it was very interesting when I first met your family, because they come from China. Okay. And after they raise their kids, and after I bring the kid back to China.
0: 我见到很多来自不同的地方在中国，可能不是我的专业，但是艺术家也有差不多一样的想法，我们有相同。
4: What I find super interesting about coming here is there is so much like flavor profile like we have at this table that you can choose from. There are so many things to find that inspire me. Maybe the kilns or maybe the little shards that you find still that were trash from 1,000 years ago. I mean, like you're doing with porcelain as tiles in clothing. So I think integrating this all into this crazy modern world that.
10: I did a lecture in a museum in Rionan about the 70th traditional steps of Jingzhen. I make 1 hour lecture, like people were so involved, and even we had a market 2 days after, and people keep coming and say, oh, I did not ask my question, I want to understand more. I think as foreigner living in China, we have this duty as ambassador to when we go back to our country, to spread what we live.
0: 小的时候有一个梦想我想去中国学神龙学的一样的东西，所以我的梦想应该
2: 实现了。
0: 对，实现了。
6: 还顺便带走了我们的中国女孩。
0: 我现在